We asked for signs, the signs were sent. The birth betrayed, the marriage spent. Yeah, the widowhood of every government.

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But they've summoned up a thundercloud. They're gonna hear from me.

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When the light begins to fade, sometimes I feel a little strange, a little anxious when it's dark. 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

0: can't stop the spirits when I need you. 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
1: Pozitif Müzik Gülşah Güray'ın sabah programını sundu. 96.2 Radyo Eksen.

Mirror, reflect what you are, in case you don't know. I'll be the wind, the rain and the sunset, the light on your door to show that you're home.

I find it hard to believe that you don't know the beauty you are. But if you don't, well, let me be your eyes, a hand to

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It's in the way I walk. Just want to be touched in the right way, like everybody else. Like everybody else. A secret place in a lover's arm. I know a place not far from here. Had a secret.

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All I could see was the B-side of the disc, which had assumed a donut shape with the label on the outside rim. I reached for the arm, which was less than 1 micron long, but weighed more than Saturn, and time stood still.

Everybody's talking about Jesse James. The way he lived and the way he died. But in love, even crime can draw a tighter bind. This is the story of Bonnie and Clyde. In his life, Clyde dreamed

What's happening, CC? They still call it the White House, but that's a temporary condition, too. Can you dig it, CC? To each his reach, and if I don't cop, it ain't mine to have. But I'll be reaching for you, because I love you, CC. Right on. There's a lot of chocolate cities around. We've got Newark, we've got Gary. Somebody told me we got L.A. And we're working on Atlanta. But you're the capital city. Get down. Moving in on you. Can't you feel my breath? Around your neck. Hey, CC, they say you jive and game and can't be changed, but on the positive side, you're my piece of the rock, and I love you, CC. Can you dig it? Hey, we didn't get our 40 acres and a mule, but we did get you, CC. Yeah. Moving in around ya. Yeah.

players to ladies. The last percentage count was 80. You don't need the bullet when you got the ballot. Are you up for the downstroke, CC? Chocolate City. Are you with me out there? And when they come to march on you, tell them to make sure they got their James Brown pass. And don't be surprised if Ali is in the White House. And Reverend Ike, Secretary of the Treasury. Richard Pryor, Minister of Education. Stevie Wonder, Secretary of Fine Arts. And Miss Aretha Franklin, the First Lady. Are you out there, CC? A Chocolate City is no dream. It's my piece of the rock. And I dig you, CC. God bless Chocolate City and its vanilla suburbs. Can y'all get to that?

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Your coiffure of coffee. Your decolletage of coffee. I love it when you dance for me. And then I hear the jingling of all your pretty things. Bracelets, ankle rings. 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

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Your coffee eyes and coffee hips, if you affect me like coffee,

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We are not fed up with coffee, and it's over for me to forget about coffee.

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That morning, we walked along the beach, a little like this one. It was a special autumn. It was that rare kind of autumn that you only find in North America. And we call it Indian summer. But it was quite simply our summer. And the image of you in your long dress was like a beautiful watercolor. And I remember very well what you told me that morning, a year ago, a century ago, an eternity.

Today I'm far away. Far away from that autumn morning. But it is as if I were there now, and I think of you. Where are you? What are you doing? Do I still exist for you? I'm like a wave drawn by the moon, and sometimes I slip back like a wave. And like a wave, I lie down on the sand, and I remember. I remember the high tides, the naked happiness, and the sun shining on the sea. An eternity ago, a century ago, last summer.